0: Just like that.
1: Oh, yeah!
0: Let me guess, you're a Lakers fan.
1: Yes.
0: It's fine. Go check out the newest members of the Lakers. All 30 NBA teams will be in the building, and so will you, with some exclusive merch from the Las Vegas Diamond Arena.
1: Thank you.
0: Of course. Now look,

Lance Gross. He went to UNLV, actor, little chocolate, fine self. Y'all know who I'm talking about. He turns 45 today. And Scott Disick and Kourtney Kardashian's daughter, Penelope, turns 14. Time is flying, people. We still got more of the world famous Ride at 5, though. Marks, can we get wavy? Thank you.

0: Summer League tickets. I ain't got them. I'm dry, okay? Your next chance to get them is after 7 o'clock with the rock star DJ D-Money, but I do have a $50 Hardin gift chip on the way. Ooh. Oh, right now, though, I gotta check in with the man, the myth, the legend, the one and only DJ Marks. How you feeling today, sir? You're sounding great.
1: Blessed. How you doing?
0: Very blessed. I'm so turnt. I'm broadcasting live tomorrow from the NBA Summer League. That's like, what? That's crazy. Yes. Man. So, Vegas, excuse me. If you hear me cheering because the Bulls playing, just know that's what it is, okay? So sorry. So sorry. Marks, how can we cheer for you and find you, sir?
1: Yeah, it's Marks Made It. That's M-A-R-X Made It.
0: That's right. Follow my guy, okay? Not only is he a DJ, but he is a man about town.

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That's just how I do the sauce and the spill. 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

0: Ardine energy. 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
0: You are the winner, baby.
1: Okay. That's what I'm talking about.
0: Who is this?
1: It's Tanika.
0: Tanika, are you an indica mama or a sativa diva?
1: I'm an indica mama.
0: Really? Girl, you a real one. You a whole G out in the streets.
1: Yes, I smoke Swishers too.
0: Yeah, you are.
1: Yeah.
0: Okay, well, go stuff it with some hard E, baby. $50 gift chip. Ooh.
1: You know it.
0: Absolutely. 2900 East Desert Inn. Make sure you keep out of reach of children. It's for adults 21 years of age or older. Those NBA Summer League tickets are on the way. The rock stars in the building.

Yeah, you know what I'm saying? You know. Yeah. Yeah. Me like a. You know what I'm saying? Let's go.

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1: Oye, muchacho, el diablo azaroso. 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

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The Odyssey. 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
1: Why would you take the Walmart ring?
0: In my opinion, when it comes to something like that, it really doesn't matter. And we live in a time where money is, everything is too expensive, for one. And if you're willing to propose and I love you enough, you can give me a dandelion.

0: Thank you for listening. I cannot believe what I'm hearing.
1: Okay, let me ask you this. You got a girl, she cooks, she cleans, but she ugly. You taking her to your mama?
0: Hey, look, I'm supposed to be asking all the questions around here, okay? Not you.
1: I'm just saying.
0: Look, you just go enjoy the NBA Summer League, all brought to you by the Las Vegas Diamond Arena.
1: Yes, thank you so much. 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

Mix on this Hump Night. Don't forget, I got your weekend details this Friday, 320-5834. Crazy story where a woman was accused of running over her boyfriend's legs with a car during an argument. Of course, she was from Texas. She was accused of running over her boyfriend's legs with a car after they got into an argument. It unfolded in a town called Midland. Deputies were called about a pedestrian accident, which dispatcher said a man had been run over by his girlfriend and was being driven to the hospital. Well,

0: was the driver. They were arguing, and when he got out of the car, she backed up and ran him over. I mean, what were y'all arguing about at the grocery store? Apparently, she loved him enough because she was going to drive him to the hospital. All right, 320-58. Y'all be doing too much. Start calling my phone so I can give somebody this $50 gift chip to Hardin Premium Cannabis Dispensary. Call it number 9. I got that $50 gift chip. It is just as good as cash. What is up with y'all relationships? Y'all toxic.
1: My man picked up the wrong eggs.
0: What? I don't know what he did. Did he spend too much on the food stamp card or something? I don't know why he got ran over. Okay? Hit up my phone lines. Let's get you that $50 gift chip. DJ Banks, get us back to the mix.

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0: Spread your feet, let me see that.
1: Spread it, you know what I'm saying, you know.
0: That thing to your focus.
1: Yeah.
0: Bend it on down, put your face on the floor.
1: Yeah, mean like that. You know what I'm saying?

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That's just how I do the sauce and the spill.

0: 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We out there today.
1: Are you asking me?
0: Yeah, we out there.
1: The whole entire time.
0: Yes, we are.
1: Juicy Lou and K Classic will be broadcasting live today.
0: Come on.
1: Out there as well, too. Mm-hmm. We have a big old wheel that we have, a prize wheel out there where you can spin for all kinds of merch that we got.
0: Come on,
1: courtesy of the Diamond Arena.
0: Yeah.
1: So
0: get your ass up.
1: Happy Thursday.
0: Yeah, it's a Third Eye Thursday.
1: Mm-hmm.
0: We got your Summer League tickets coming up next. B19, so you could be in the building with us today. It is going down right here on Hot 97.5. Wake up, Las Vegas. Let's start the winning next.

0: ridiculous.
1: I only like the heat when I'm out tanning.
0: And oh, my God. Getting out the car. Man, yesterday.
1: Just going from the car into the store. Just like, yes,
0: is ridiculous. And the reason why I'm bringing this up, you guys, if you out there listening and you want to get out of this hot-ass heat, Hot 97.5 has the chance for you to win tickets to Universal Studios Hollywood, where it is cooler than it is out here, right? And what actually makes it even more cooler, Lady G, is the new Fast and the Furious ride they got, man.
1: Yeah.
0: With the 360-degree rotating cars and the gravity-defying inverter. 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
3: No major problems on this Thursday morning commute. No accidents on the freeways, though. If you're coming through the Spaghetti Bowl on 15 southbound, just past the I-11 interchange, got a stalled vehicle there on the right shoulder on southbound 15 after I-11. On the surface streets, an accident in the southeast on Sunset and Surrey Street. That's just west of Eastern on Sunset. 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I'm Mark Thomas with your on-time traffic.
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2: WTF. Woo! You ain't gonna believe this. It's time for the WTF story of the week.
0: You know how you always hear things never change, people never change, it's the same, right? I got a hell of a story for y'all this morning. A 4,000-year-old clay tablet was captured, right, was found, and it captured a kid whining that his mom's homemade clothes aren't cool enough. Now, this is 4,000 years ago. They found a clay tablet.
1: Mm-hmm.
0: They interpreted what was on the tablet. It was a kid complaining.
1: It was like writing on it?
0: Yes, complaining to his mom that the clothes she made him isn't cool enough. They was doing that back in 4,000 years ago. It said, Mom, everybody else has better stuff than me.
1: What did this clay tablet look like, though? That's what I'm curious about.
0: It's actually a clay tablet, and it has writing on it. It's
1: interesting.
0: It is very interesting. Huh. They found it in the Mesopotamia.
1: The Mesopotamia.
0: Some of y'all lies.
1: Spell it.
0: Mesopotamia. But 4,000 years
1: ago. That's really cool. I love
0: that. Kids was complaining about their clothes like they do now. Well, you know what? This generation is a little bit different. Like, my son don't give a damn how he look.
1: He's just out there.
0: Yeah, he just throw on his shoes be dirty. Like, bro, what's going on? Oh, no.
1: He's like, take me as I am.
0: Yeah. It is Hot 97.5. If you want to know if somebody's going to take you as you are, call Goddess at 7 and get your NBA Summer League tickets. It's all coming up next.

0: I didn't have a question about my love life.
1: Okay.
0: Is the person that I'm seeing, is it the correct person or is it the wrong person right now?
2: Boy, the way your energy sound, he sound wrong.
1: I do see this relationship won't last for a long time. I see about 7 to 8 more months, the max, unless you guys really give it your all.
0: Okay.
2: Yeah, and the kids is in the way, you know.
1: That's not true.
2: All
1: right. Blessed be.
3: I just want to know, hi.
1: What's your question?
3: I just want to know if I'm going in the right direction.
2: As far as
3: my career.
1: I like the direction you're going now. Yes. I want you to, you're definitely in a transition and you're transforming. And I love who you are transforming into. I want you to read more. I want you to fill your mind with things that you've never filled before, positive things, to expand. Because I do see international energy for you, which means whether it's traveling or doing business. But I see a life for you that is way bigger than what you have right now.
2: Mm.
1: But you need to read a lot more.
2: Yeah.
1: But,
2: okay. It's time to do Boone's Farms and Barnes & Noble. You feel me?
3: Thank you so much.
1: Anytime.
2: All right, folks. If you didn't get through this morning, you could always go to goddessbutterfly.com and book a full session.
1: And don't forget, the magic resides within you and I connect you to it. Blessed be.
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5: Still getting around safely on the freeways, but just off the Southwest Beltway, an accident on the Jones on-ramp to get on to 215 eastbound. Still working a much earlier accident on the east side, on the south edge of the airport runway. That accident on Sunset, west of Eastern at Sunset and Surrey Street, still being cleared. Northwest injury accident at Craig and Jones, and also now one on Warm Springs between Paradise and Bermuda. 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I'm Mark Thomas with your on-time traffic.

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0: Though there's a different vibe about the exhibition tournament showcasing up-and-coming NBA talent, representatives from all 30 teams will meet with Commissioner Adam Silver to discuss the latest goings-on with the league, including the expansion process. Earlier this year, the Board of Governors voted to authorize the league to explore expanding into the Las Vegas and Seattle markets. The Las Vegas Aces are in Oregon tonight to take on the Portland Fire. They'll be back in Michelob Ultra Arena on Saturday to face the Phoenix Mercury. Just over 9,200 poker players bought into the main event of the World Series of poker at $10,000 for chips and a chair. They're competing for a piece of the $85 million prize pool, but only 1,382 of them will break into that today, with payouts starting at $15,000. Top prize, $10 million.
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0: It's Hot 97.5. Summer League is here. It's hot in Vegas, and we got the hottest tickets. All day long, we're hooking you up with the NBA Summer League. We're going to be broadcasting live out there. And it's just like, man, if you want to join us today and throughout the Summer League, all you got to do right now is be caller 19 and get hooked up with the tickets.
1: Yeah! Hit the hotline right now. Get your NBA Summer League tickets when you're caller 19. The lines are open. 320-5834. Mike P. and Lady G are waiting.

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0: Dead thing for your throat, get
1: slow. Yeah.
0: Bend it on down, put your face on the floor.
1: Me like that, you know what I'm saying?

0: 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Yeah. So, Weedy, what you got?
1: Yeah, I got him obsessed.
0: Lot of I am wise when I'm looking at my text like, Motorboat, new set, fresh press, Do the most. Baby hairs, big hoops, all the wanna be it.

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3: Just over 9,200 poker players bought into the main event of the World Series of Poker at $10,000 for chips and a chair. They're competing for a piece of the $85 million prize pool. But only 1,382 of them will break into that today with payouts starting at $15,000. Top prize, $10 million. Tip goes up on the 22nd annual NBA Summer League at the Thomas & Mack Center today. This time around, though, there's a different vibe about the exhibition tournament showcasing up-and-coming NBA talent. Representatives from all 30 teams will meet with Commissioner Adam Silver to discuss the latest goings-on with the league, including the expansion process. Earlier this year, the Board of Governors voted to authorize the league to explore expanding into the Las Vegas and Seattle markets. The Las Vegas Aces are in Oregon tonight to take on the Portland Fire. They'll be back in Michelob Ultra Arena on Saturday to face the Phoenix Mercury.
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The Timberwolves are taking on the Pelicans. 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We'll see you today at Thomas and Mack.

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10: We get you there.
11: Tip goes up on the 22nd annual NBA Summer League at the Thomas & Mack Center today. This time around, though, there's a different vibe about the exhibition tournament showcasing up-and-coming NBA talent. Representatives from all 30 teams will meet with Commissioner Adam Silver to discuss the latest goings-on with the league, including the expansion process. Earlier this year, the Board of Governors voted to authorize the league to explore expanding into the Las Vegas and Seattle markets. The Las Vegas Aces are in Oregon tonight to take on the Portland Fire. They'll be back in Michelob Ultra Arena on Saturday to face the Phoenix Mercury. Just over 9,200 poker players bought into the main event of the World Series of Poker. At $10,000 for chips and a chair, they're competing for a piece of the $85 million prize pool. But only 1,382 of them will break into that today, with payouts starting at $15,000. Top prize, $10 million.
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0: I mean, really though. Really? If you think about it, really think about it, how hard do they really go?
1: So really though.
0: Now you really know.
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Should I fold that no yoga mat? 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Should I dare that get no strings attached? 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
1: Thank you so much for listening. We are broadcasting live from Thomas and Mac. It's Juicy Lou. NBA Summer League just kicked off about an hour ago. The Spurs are playing the Hawks. And

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7: 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We get you there!
8: Just over 9,200 poker players bought into the main event of the World Series of Poker at $10,000 for chips and a chair. They're competing for a piece of the $85 million prize pool. But only 1,382 of them will break into that today with payouts starting at $15,000. Top prize, $10 million. Tip goes up on the 22nd annual NBA Summer League at the Thomas & Mack Center today. This time around, though, there's a different vibe about the exhibition tournament showcasing up-and-coming NBA talent. Representatives from all 30 teams will meet with Commissioner Adam Silver to discuss the latest goings-on with the league, including the expansion process. Earlier this year, the Board of Governors voted to authorize the league to explore expanding into the Las Vegas and Seattle markets. The Las Vegas Aces are in Oregon tonight to take on the Portland Fire. They'll be back in Michelob Ultra Arena on Saturday to face the Phoenix Mercury.
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0: 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Thank you.
1: Thank you so much for listening. We are at Summer League at Thomas and Mac. It just kicked off today. Spurs are playing the Hawks and then Pistons and Sixers in about 10 minutes. 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
1: 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We get you there!
2: Tip goes up on the 22nd annual NBA Summer League at the Thomas & Mack Center today. This time around, though, there's a different vibe about the exhibition tournament showcasing up-and-coming NBA talent. Representatives from all 30 teams will meet with Commissioner Adam Silver to discuss the latest goings-on with the league, including the expansion process. Earlier this year, the Board of Governors voted to authorize the league to explore expanding into the Las Vegas and Seattle markets. The Las Vegas Aces are in Oregon tonight to take on the Portland Fire. They'll be back in Michelob Ultra Arena on Saturday to face the Phoenix Mercury. Just over 9,200 poker players bought into the main event of the World Series of Poker. At $10,000 for chips and a chair, they're competing for a piece of the $85 million prize pool. But only 1,382 of them will break into that today, with payouts starting at $15,000. Top prize, $10 million.
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